0: to keep Slovakia out of one. His comments have drawn criticism from opponents who warn they could weaken confidence in NATO's collective defense commitment and raise questions about Slovakia's role in the alliance. European Union ambassadors held 5 emergency meetings over 2 days as France threatened to veto renewed Russia sanctions. The dispute risked allowing the measures to lapse legally, prompting anger among allies during last-minute talks over removing a prominent Russian oligarch from the sanctions list. That's the latest news. More at the top of the next hour.
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3: 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It's Brian and Tyler, Florida Georgia Line.

0: This is the latest news on Crazy Raccoon. France has welcomed Azerbaijan's pardon of a French citizen, calling it a step that could improve relations between the two countries. The move may ease tensions and open the way for broader diplomatic engagement between Paris and Baku. A Danish shipyard repairing a NATO warship is also continuing to service Russian-linked liquefied natural gas carriers. The vessels are reportedly connected to Russia's FSB security service, raising concerns that the work could expose the yard to sanctions risks. Slovak Prime Minister Robert Fico says he fears war and will do everything possible to keep Slovakia out of one. His comments have drawn criticism over concerns they could weaken NATO's collective defense commitment, raising questions about Slovakia's role in the alliance. Lithuania says it is prepared to defend itself if attacked, amid what it describes as constant threats from Moscow. Prime Minister Sinkevičius says evacuation plans are also in place, raising questions about Slovakia's role in the alliance. Spanish Prime Minister Pedro Sanchez says Morocco's border control failed during events in Ceuta in July. Sanchez says Spain is investigating what happened and has asked Morocco for both action and answers over the border incident. That's the latest news. More at the top of the next hour.
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0: This is the latest news on Crazy Raccoon. France is considering a new United Nations Security Council resolution on the Strait of Hormuz. The move highlights renewed international concern over security in the vital shipping route, a major corridor for global oil supplies. President Trump has signed a Greenland Security Pact at the United Nations. The agreement allows the United States to build two military bases in southern and eastern Greenland and restricts non-NATO, non-EU countries from strategic sectors, targeting Chinese and Russian influence in the Arctic. Italy's far-right government is extending its migration policy into schools, with Prime Minister Giorgia Meloni backing limits on the number of children from foreign backgrounds in classrooms. The proposal is intended to prevent white Italian children from being marginalized, intensifying the country's cultural conflict over immigration. President Recep Tayyip Erdogan told the UN General Assembly that Europe cannot achieve security without Turkey, calling his country indispensable to the continent's defense architecture. Turkey has been a NATO member since 1952, but its long-running bid to join the European Union has been stalled for nearly a decade. That's the latest news. More at the top of the next hour.
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man, hotter than the red on a cattle brand. Cause she's a gold digger with a quick trigger, a cast iron skillet swinging lid flipper.

0: This is the latest news on Crazy Raccoon. The United States will build 2 military bases in Greenland under a new defense agreement with Denmark. Signed during the UN General Assembly, the deal also reaffirms Danish sovereignty over the semi-autonomous Arctic territory. President Trump told the United Nations he could annihilate Iran if it does not agree to a peace deal. The warning underscores heightened tensions between Washington and Tehran and raises concerns about the risk of a wider regional conflict. Slovak Prime Minister Robert Fico says he fears war and will do everything possible to keep Slovakia out of one. His comments have drawn criticism from opponents who say they could weaken confidence in NATO and raise questions about Slovakia's commitment to the alliance's collective defense. Italian Prime Minister Giorgia Meloni's government is extending its migration policies into schools, proposing caps on students from foreign backgrounds. The stated aim is to prevent white Italian children from being marginalized. Critics argue the move brings a broader cultural battle into classrooms. That's the latest news. More at the top of the next hour.
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brew needs a boost, you're in good company. Welcome to Raccoon Morning Drive. I'm Jake Holleran. Another hour of new country stories and road trip fuels ready to roll. John Party, Boots Off, is next. Let's make today behave.

worth your while, developing right now. If somebody says that after two cold drinks and a back road detour, odds are the relationship GPS is already saying never coming back. Local update. We've all made worse plans.

0: from Groningen. 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
1: I heard it and suddenly remembered when I coached my kids, actually helped coach, not coached alone. Those little weekend games, muddy shoes, everybody yelling. 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
0: Thanks for that, Ingrid. 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

sleepless in a hotel room. Here's what's happening. One bad mattress, one buzzing ice machine, and suddenly you're making bold declarations like, long live country. Because apparently, exhaustion turns every hallway into a back road.

Here's your latest Crazy Raccoon weather update. I'm Jake Storm Walker. Today stays overcast across the lowlands with a high of 10. Tonight lands at 10. Tomorrow turns sunny, climbing to 22. Right now it's 14. From the forecast back to the music, Crazy Raccoon.

Three, two, one. Heartbreak has a countdown. Here's what's happening. Tucker Wetmore built 3-2-1 around that split-second feeling when a relationship is about to tip over. Released in 2024 through Backblocks Music and EMI Nashville, it carries his sharp modern country edge with a steady drum groove and clean acoustic lift. Producer Chris LaCourte helps keep the track tight, emotional, and radio-ready. It hits because we have all watched a good thing get real fragile real fast. Now, here's 3-2-1 by Tucker Wetmore.

"I knew you," is what every small town ex says right before the wedding invite lands. Developing local update. If they put you at table 9, that is not romance, that is water at a wedding.

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0: This is the latest news on Crazy Raccoon. Ukrainian President Volodymyr Zelensky told the UN General Assembly that strikes inside Russia are necessary for Ukraine's survival. He rejected a moratorium on attacks against energy infrastructure, matching Moscow's position, while urging de-escalation ahead of what he warned could be a harsh winter. Around 70 alpacas are making their annual descent from summer pastures in Switzerland's Bernese Alps. The animals cross mountain roads and bridges on their way down from higher ground before continuing to their winter farm. Ukraine has criticized the European Union for removing Russian oligarchs Alisher Usmanov and Mikhail Friedman from its sanctions list. Both have close ties to President Vladimir Putin. Kyiv said the decision sends the wrong signal to Moscow amid Russia's continuing war against Ukraine. Trade unions are rallying against the European Union's proposed EU Inc. or 28th regime plan, originally designed to help small companies expand across borders. Unions warned the initiative could trigger a race to the bottom on pay and labor protections, eroding rights won over decades. That's the latest news. More at the top of the next hour.
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2: Hey, this-

Good morning. Brew is dancing a lively jig, and so are we. Welcome to Raccoon Morning Drive. I'm Jake Hollering. Another hour of fresh new country is rolling out strong. Jordan Davis, I Ain't Saying, is next. Let's make today earn its boots.

Say-So developing right now. Say-So is how small town rumors start. One cold drink later, somebody's buying a car seat for the pickup. That's the local pipeline to Girl Dad. Accuracy pending.

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1: I just, got off work and I'm pretty pissed at my boss, honestly. 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Could you play With You I Am by Cody Johnson? Kinda need that reset.
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developing update right now. Here's what's happening. That last song had big main character energy, so naturally the truck keys got involved. Sensible folks call that a backup plan. Country folks call it Friday.

Time for a quick look at the forecast. I'm Jake Storm Walker with Crazy Raccoon Weather. Here's what's happening. Overcast today across the lowlands with a high of 18. Tonight stays overcast, dropping to 10. Tomorrow turns sunny, climbing to 22. Right now, it's 14. Weather comes and goes. Great country sticks around.

Here's what's happening. Love just ran the red light. Russell Dickerson leans into that high voltage rush on Happen to Me, built for windows down road trips and that first look kind of spark. Released in 2024, it keeps his modern country lane bright with a driving drum groove and glossy guitars pushing the feeling forward. Basically, the man heard butterflies and gave them a tailgate budget. It hits because everybody wants a little magic to show up right now. Now here's Happen to Me by Russell Dickerson.

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0: Crazy Raccoon.

Something to lose is what you say before texting a stubborn ex. Developing update. Then a country song came on, and suddenly that bad idea has a fiddle section and way too much confidence.

0: This is the latest news on Crazy Raccoon. Lithuania says the Baltic nations are seeking European Union support to counter drones. The request reflects growing concern over unmanned aircraft near the region's borders and the need for stronger shared defenses across the EU's eastern flank. A viral NATO video is being falsely portrayed online as propaganda preparing the public for war with Russia. The footage was originally published in July 2024 to mark NATO's 75th anniversary. The claim circulates amid European warnings about alleged Russian drone, cyber, and sabotage threats. The European Commission has proposed releasing 4.2 billion euros to Hungary, citing rule of law and anti-corruption changes since Peter Magyar's election in April. The move would unlock funds previously frozen over concerns about democratic standards and the use of EU money. President Volodymyr Zelensky says the International Monetary Fund will help Ukraine secure some funding for next year. The support could help Kyiv manage its finances as the country continues to face major economic pressure from the ongoing war. That's the latest news. More at the top of the next hour.
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Good morning. If your truck has snack crumbs, that's not messy. That's emergency preparedness. Welcome to Raccoon Morning Drive. I'm Jake Holloway. Another hour of fresh new country is rolling your way with Zach Top, I Never Lie. Honest title, Dangerous Game.

Who Told You That starts the small town investigation. Here's what's happening. Somebody talked, somebody panicked, and now the only responsible move is bet on that. Which is also how pickup truck decisions get made after one cold drink. Hi.

0: Crazy Raccoon, Jake Hollerin here. We have Jan from Helmingt.
1: Yeah, I'm just finishing the final set at work. I mean, finishing up before we roll out. And the guys started talking road trip songs. Before I forget, could you play Wild As You by Cody Johnson?
0: Thanks for calling, Jan. Cody Johnson on Crazy Raccoon. You're loud.

keeps me sane is what you say before a weekend back road drive with one cold drink and one bad text. Developing update, that is exactly how you end up with all my exes and a phone full of evidence.

0: Moving on. Here's your latest Crazy Raccoon weather update. I'm Jake Storm Walker. Today stays overcast around the lowlands with a high of 18 and a little rain nearby. Tonight stays overcast, dropping to 10. Tomorrow turns sunny, heading for 22. Right now it's 12. From the forecast, back to the music. Crazy Raccoon style.
1: A 40 HP Johnson on a flat bottom metal boat. Coke cans and BB guns, barbed wire and old fence posts.

that back pocket heartbreak, just in case. Here's what's happening. Morgan Wallen released this one in 2025 as part of the run into his album, I'm the Problem, with Joey Moy and Charlie Hanson shaping that clean, modern country punch. The track leans on a tight drum groove and aching guitar colors, while Wallen sings like a guy keeping one last light on for somebody who might circle back. Dangerous move, but very country. It hits because everybody has kept a door cracked. Now here's Just In Case by Morgan Wallen.

crazy girl files the developing report. One midnight back road ride, two cold drinks, and suddenly every bad idea looks easy to love. Here's what's happening. The truck knows the route, and apparently so does your heart.

0: This is the latest news on Crazy Raccoon. Kyiv residents are preparing for a harsh winter as Moscow steps up attacks. The renewed strikes are raising concerns about worsening conditions in the Ukrainian capital during the colder months. Morocco's election campaign is targeting young voters with football slogans, job promises, and anti-Israel rhetoric. The contest is also being shaped by tensions over the Spanish enclave of Ceuta, as parties seek support from a generation facing limited economic opportunities. Slovak Prime Minister Robert Fico says he fears war and will do everything possible to keep Slovakia out of one. His comments have drawn criticism from opponents, who say they could weaken confidence in NATO and raise questions about Slovakia's commitment to the alliance's collective defense. Left-wing parties have gained ground across Europe over the past 2 weeks, campaigning on affordability and wealth redistribution. Their rise suggests that proposals to tax the wealthy and limit rents are resonating with voters, as parties seek to counter growing support for the far right. Azerbaijan has pardoned French citizen Martin Ryan months after he was jailed on spying charges. The move follows the European Union's lifting of sanctions on a Russian billionaire. A second French national remains imprisoned in Azerbaijan. That's the latest news. More at the top of the next hour.
1: 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Hey.

Good morning. The brew is fulfilling its purpose, and so are we. Welcome to Raccoon Morning Drive. I'm Jake Holleran. Another hour of fresh new country is ready to roll with Luke Bryan. Love you, miss you, mean it. Small town truth, big time hook.

empty words developing right now. Empty words are what you text a stubborn ex after two cold drinks. Local update. Somehow that leads straight to Love is Blind, which explains most weekend decisions in a pickup. You

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1: I just got through. 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No, made me drive. Payback time. Before I forget, could you play a bar song, Tipsy by Shaboozy?
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When a cowboy prays, the weekend gets a developing update. Here's what's happening. The truck starts, the ex texts, and somehow the local answer becomes whiskey drink. Faith filed the paperwork, Friday approved it, and nobody asked follow-up questions.

I'm Jake Storm Walker. Here's what's happening weather-wise around the lowlands. Today stays overcast with a high of 18. Tonight, more overcast skies, dropping to 10. Tomorrow turns sunny, climbing to 22. Right now, it's 11. That's the weather sorted. Crazy Raccoon, lowlands number one for new country.

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Hometown Home takes that front porch feeling and turns it into a roadmap back to what matters. Locash built their name on big-hearted country, and this 2024 release keeps that lane wide open with bright acoustic guitar, a steady drum groove, and those locked-in Chris Lucas and Preston Brest harmony vocals. It is small-town pride without getting too dusty about it. That is why it lands today. Everybody needs a place that knows their name. Now here's Hometown Home by Locash.

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3: This is the latest news on Crazy Raccoon. Turkey's President Recep Tayyip Erdogan has told Ukrainian President Volodymyr Zelensky that attacks in the Black Sea are inexplicable. The remarks highlight Turkey's concern over escalating security risks in the vital shipping region, which has been heavily affected by the war in Ukraine.

Good morning. If your brew had a tailgate, it would already be wide open. Welcome to Raccoon Morning Drive. I'm Jake Holleran. Another hour of fresh new country is rolling out with John Morgan, kid myself. Small town grin, big road energy. That'll do.

phone, keys, wallet is the local checklist before any back road decision. Developing update. If you still forgot what your ex asked for, congratulations. 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
1: My reception popped into my head. 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
0: Thank you. Bailey Zimmerman on Crazy Raccoon. We

Dear Big City sent a polite goodbye, which is country code for I found a back road and questionable cell service. Developing update. That detour lands south of Sanity. Right now, local experts blame cold drinks and one stubborn ex.

Here's your latest crazy raccoon weather update. I'm Jake Stormwalker. Today stays overcast across the lowlands with a high of 18. Tonight, more overcast skies and a low of 8. Tomorrow turns sunny, heading for 21. Right now it's 11. Back roads, good songs, and another stretch of new country ahead. Crazy Raccoon. You say-

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0: back.
1: That feeling when love is still riding shotgun after the goodbye, that is killing me. Here's what's happening. This comes from Parker McCollum's 2015 debut album, The Limestone Kid, the record that started turning Texas ears his way. Right now, local heartbreak, Big Sky. Parker wrote it, with Corby Shaw producing, and the track leans into acoustic guitar and that raw, road-worn vocal. Basically, pain with boots on. Released in 2015. Now here's Killing Me by

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1: Crazy Raccoon.

Family Man update right now. He packed snacks, checked mirrors, made one responsible choice, then decided to turn this truck around because somebody forgot the cooler. Local dad instincts remain undefeated.

0: This is the latest news on Crazy Raccoon. Hurricane Polo has weakened to Category 4, but is still bringing powerful waves to Mexico's Pacific coast. In Lázaro Cárdenas, residents and military personnel are reinforcing Playa Azul's seafront as they brace for further damage from pounding surf. Russia struck Kyiv with ballistic missiles and drones, killing two people as explosions shook the Ukrainian capital. With autumn approaching, Ukrainians are preparing for a difficult winter amid intensified Russian attacks on the country's energy infrastructure. Slovak Prime Minister Robert Fico says he fears war and will do everything possible to keep Slovakia out of one. His comments have drawn criticism from opponents, who say they could weaken confidence in NATO and raise questions about Slovakia's commitment to the alliance's collective defense. Cristiano Ronaldo says he considered retiring after the World Cup, but has set new goals before ending his career. The Portugal captain wants to reach 1,000 career goals and help a new-look national team succeed as it prepares for the future. Azerbaijan has pardoned a French national following the European Union's decision to drop sanctions against Uzbek-born Russian businessman Alisher Usmanov. No further details were provided about the French national, the pardon, or any connection between the two developments. That's the latest news. More at the top of the next hour.
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Good morning. If your brew had a tailgate, it would already be legendary. Welcome to Country Workday. I'm Lauren Fairhold. Another hour of fresh new country is fueled up on Crazy Raccoon and Justin Moore. This Is My Dirt rolls in now. Small Town Pride, truly a mood.

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Then suddenly it's more than my hometown, because apparently feelings hit harder than a pothole on a back road. Renowned for its cultural significance, this beverage has become a staple for many. Truly hazardous for making decisions.

0: Crazy Raccoon. Lauren Fairholt here with Eric from Delft.
1: Yeah, hi. I just got thinking about simpler days, like riding in my uncle's pickup, not worrying about anything, you know? 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Before I forget, could you play Girl Dad by Cole Swindle?
0: Thanks for that, Eric. 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
0: Crazy Raccoon.

I'm Jake Storm Walker. Here's what's happening weather-wise around the lowlands. Today stays overcast with a high of 18. Tonight keeps the same overcast sky, down to 8. Tomorrow turns sunny with a high of 21. Right now it's 13. From the forecast, back to the music, Crazy Raccoon style, New Country.

Pretty Little Poison is exactly what your small town bestie calls reaching out to your ex after two drinks. Memorable, questionable, a whole mood. And somehow that turns into even if it breaks your heart, because apparently feelings have four-wheel drive.

That lyric is essentially a heartfelt plea with a lump in its throat for real. Blake Shelton released Let Him In Anyway in 2025, and it lands in that classic Blake lane where heartbreak, faith, and small town storytelling all ride shotgun. Official credits tie the track to his longtime producer, Scott Hendricks, keeping the production clean and emotional, with acoustic guitar warmth letting the vocal do the heavy lifting. It hits because everybody knows someone they hope grace can still find. Now here's Let Him In Anyway by Blake Shelton. Ain't it-

The years are short, without a doubt. So if you're going to reconnect with that persistent ex, invest in the questionable vehicle or send that late night message from a back road. Write this down. Memorable decisions seldom come with

0: This is the latest news on Crazy Raccoon. The U.S. has acknowledged 8 suicide attempts aboard an aircraft carrier during a record Middle East deployment. Families and lawmakers raised concerns in August about mental health problems, food shortages, and poor hygiene among crew members. The European Union has renewed sanctions against Russia while removing billionaires Alisher Usmanov and Mikhail Friedman from its sanctions list. The measures remain part of the EU's response to Russia's actions, while the delisting lifts restrictions previously imposed on the two businessmen. Poland suspects a fire at a Starlink ground station was an act of sabotage. The incident is under investigation, raising security concerns around communications infrastructure as authorities work to determine who was responsible and whether the fire disrupted services. Slovak Prime Minister Robert Fico says he fears war and will do everything possible to keep Slovakia out of one. His comments have drawn criticism from opponents, who say they could weaken NATO's commitment to collective defense and raise doubts about Slovakia's role in the alliance. Italy's government is targeting migration in classrooms, with plans to cap the number of students from foreign backgrounds. Prime Minister Giorgia Meloni says the measure would prevent white Italian children from being marginalized. Critics argue the proposal extends a culture war agenda into schools without evidence. That's the latest news. More at the top of the next hour.
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Good morning! If your brew had a tailgate, it'd be legendary. Welcome to Country Workday. I'm Lauren Fairholt. Another hour of boots, stories, and fresh new country is ready to roll. Cody Johnson, The Fall, is next. 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

something to lose is exactly what you think right before you send a message to your stubborn ex from a pickup parked outside the diner. 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
1: Hi, I'm sitting at the garage getting an oil change, and they've got country playing way too quietly. I figured I'd try calling while I'm waiting. Could you play I Didn't Come Here to Leave by Chris Young?
0: Thanks for the call, Sarah. Chris Young, rolling now on Crazy Raccoon.

Here's your latest Crazy Raccoon weather update. I'm Jake Storm Walker. Today stays overcast across the lowlands with a high of 18. Tonight, overcast again, dropping to 8. Tomorrow turns sunny, heading for 21. Right now, it's 15. Back roads, good songs, and another stretch of new country ahead. Crazy Raccoon, lowlands number one for new country.

It goes like this. One back road, two refreshing beverages, one we should totally do this again text, and then unforgettable twist. 6 months later, you're sharing a dog, a driver.

That line about needing some good news is truly the vibe of our entire group chat. Shaboozy released Good News in 2024, right after a bar song turned him into a history-making country pop force, and the vibe shifts inward fast. Built around acoustic guitar, a steady drum groove, and that worn-down vocal, it keeps the storytelling front and center. Released through American Dogwood and Empire, it shows the same Virginia-raised artist chasing big freedom, but admitting the hard year out loud. Truly remarkable, to be honest. It hits because everybody needs one better day. Now here's Good News by Shaboozy. Man, what a-

done for is what you say after texting your ex you up from a back road at midnight. Truly unforgettable poor life advice. Next thing you know, you're negotiating feelings beside a big green tractor. Like, that's couples therapy.

0: This is the latest news on Crazy Raccoon. New car sales in Europe rose in August as demand for electric vehicles helped offset a sharp decline in petrol and diesel registrations. The increase highlights the growing role of battery-powered cars in the market, even as sales of traditional combustion engine vehicles continue to fall. The European Union has removed Russian billionaires Alisher Usmanov and Mikhail Friedman from its sanctions list. At the same time, the bloc extended restrictions on nearly 3,000 people and companies linked to Russia's war in Ukraine for another 3 years, after difficult negotiations requiring unanimous approval. Slovak Prime Minister Robert Fico says he fears war and will do everything possible to keep Slovakia out of one. His remarks have drawn criticism from opponents, who say they could weaken NATO and raise questions about Slovakia's commitment to the alliance's collective defense. Fighting has reignited in Ethiopia's Tigray region, where TPLF forces seized Mekelle Airport and clashed with federal troops in two areas of Afar. Ethiopian Airlines suspended flights to three Tigray airports, signaling an apparent breakdown of the Pretoria peace agreement that ended the 2020 to 2022 war. That's the latest news. More at the top of the next hour.
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0: good afternoon. If your brew needs a motivational boost, same. Welcome to Raccoon Midday Mix. I'm Ethan Nocross. We've got 60 more minutes of new country ready to roll with Riley Green, Change My Mind. Small town truth, big time groove. That'll fix a Tuesday.
1: If you showed up, I wouldn't let you in.

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Somebody made one questionable weekend decision, and somehow the only evidence left is a hotel key. Small town CSI, but with colder drinks and worse parking.

0: Zoo. From Harlem, Peter is on Crazy Raccoon.
1: Yeah, I just got promoted and I wanted this for my dad. I mean, for my family, really. They kept me going through some long weeks. Before I forget, could you play Better That Way by Charles Wesley Godwin, Luke Combs?
0: Appreciate the call, Peter. Charles Wesley Godwin, Luke Combs on Crazy Raccoon.
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1: A quick weather check before more new country. I'm Jake Storm Walker. Here's what's happening. Overcast across the lowlands today with a high of 18. Tonight stays overcast, dropping to 8. Tomorrow turns sunny, climbing to 21. Right now it's 16. From the forecast, back to the music, Crazy Raccoon style. Lowlands, number one for new country.

she had me at Heads Carolina, which is dangerous small-town relationship logic. Here's what's happening. One karaoke hook, one cold drink, and suddenly the update is, you're it for me, honey. Developing story, pickup truck already has matching keychains. Ew.

X's everywhere. Here's what's happening. This one turns messy history into a grin. Lauren Elena and Chase Matthew lean into that classic country relationship chaos, with harmony vocals doing the heavy lifting. It is small town dating math. Everybody knows somebody, and somebody used to date somebody. Released in 2024, All My Exes lands because it keeps the heartbreak light, the hook sharp, and the attitude current. Now, here's All My Exes by Lauren Elena, Chase Matthew.

crazy girl developing right now. One stubborn ex, one pickup pointed south, and suddenly, beer in Mexico sounds less like a vacation and more like relationship logic with better weather. Here's what's happening. Bad decisions now come with Lime.

0: is the latest news on Crazy Raccoon. Denmark's intelligence service expects Russia to intensify hybrid warfare in the coming months. The assessment points to a growing threat from tactics that can include cyber attacks, disinformation, and sabotage, raising security concerns across Denmark and the wider region. The European Union should focus its limited budget on areas where spending delivers the greatest benefit, rather than judging success by how much money is distributed. The Commission must set clear priorities and defend them when they conflict with individual member states' national interests. Russia says no decision has been made on a possible December summit between President Vladimir Putin and President Donald Trump. The statement leaves open the prospect of talks between the two leaders, but no date, location, or agenda has been confirmed. Pope Leo XIV will visit Metz in eastern France, where he is expected to praise Europe and peace. He will address the Robert Schuman Center on Multilateralism and Disarmament, with President Emmanuel Macron and several European leaders attending. An 87-year-old woman has been evicted from her Madrid apartment after she could not afford the rent set by the firm that recently bought the property. The case has drawn attention to Spain's housing shortage and rising pressure on tenants. That's the latest news. More at the top of the next hour.
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Good afternoon. Somewhere a pickup just became a lunch table. And honestly, that's innovation. Welcome to Raccoon Midday Mix. I'm Ethan Norcross. Another hour of new country favorites is loaded and ready to ride. Ella Langley, Weren't for the Wind. Good stories travel fast.

back in the bottle, developing right now. That choice led to a pickup bed full of receipts, 3 apology texts, and 1 stubborn ex. Which is how a weekend gets demoted to hell of a year.

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1: 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Before I forget, could you play Hands Up by Jelly Roll?
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Here's your latest crazy raccoon weather update. I'm Jake Storm Walker. Today stays overcast with a high of 18. Tonight, overcast and down to 8. Tomorrow turns sunny with a high of 21. Right now, it's 17. From the forecast, back to the music, crazy raccoon.

last night, developing right now. One cold drink became three. One back road became a county tour. Now String By is the official update from whatever your truck did without legal counsel.

0: Dry table, full heart, big country problem. Here's what's happening. Graylin James turns one awkward wedding image into a full-on relationship gut punch. Released in 2025, Water at a Wedding leans into what modern country does best: sharp songwriting, everyday scenes, and feelings you can spot from across the room. The acoustic guitar keeps it close, while the groove lets the heartbreak move. It's cheeky, but it stings a little. That's the good stuff. Now here's Water at a Wedding by Graylin James.
1: Well, I've

The ones that didn't make it back home left a bar tab, a truck in a ditch, and one boot at the county line. Developing update. That is officially how small towns define

0: This is the latest news on Crazy Raccoon. The United Nations says Russia may recruit up to 25,000 North Korean workers to assemble drones for its war in Ukraine. Pyongyang has already supported Russia with personnel and weapons. Most wages earned by the workers would reportedly be seized by Kim Jong-un's government. Truck drivers at Turkey's Gürbüz crossing with Iran are facing severe delays, with a journey that normally takes 24 hours stretching to as long as a week. The long queues are leaving drivers stranded and putting added strain on their families and livelihoods. India's Election Commission is facing renewed questions over its credibility after fresh allegations against its chief. The controversy puts the country's polling watchdog back in the spotlight, raising concerns about public trust in the body responsible for overseeing elections in the world's largest democracy. The European Union should focus its limited funds where they deliver the greatest benefit, rather than judging success by how much money is spent. The European Commission is urged to set clear priorities and defend them against member states seeking to protect national interests. Slovak Prime Minister Robert Fico says he fears war and will do everything possible to keep Slovakia out of one. His comments have drawn criticism from opponents, who say they could weaken NATO and raise questions about Slovakia's commitment to the alliance's collective defense. That's the latest news. More at the top of the next hour.
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Good afternoon. If your truck has crumbs and good intentions, you're doing fine. Welcome to Raccoon Midday Mix. I'm Ethan Norcross. Another hour of fresh new country is rolling into view. Luke Bryan, love you, miss you, mean it. That title's got mileage.

I knew it. I knew you. Developing update from the Backroad Relationship Desk. When you were that sure, the pickup makes one questionable turn and suddenly lights come on. Small towns call it romance. Deputies call it

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3: Dear

A quick weather check before more new country. I'm Jake Stormwalker. Today stays overcast across the lowlands with a high of 18. Tonight, overcast continues, low near 8. Tomorrow turns sunny, reaching 21. Right now, it's 18. From the forecast, back to the music, Crazy Raccoon style.

Wild as her was the developing situation right now. Backroad freedom, cold drink confidence, and one questionable text. Local update. Somehow that turns into holding it down, because country logic calls that personal growth.

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0: That line hits fast. I never lie unless I have to. Here's what's happening. Zach Top leans hard into classic country truth-telling on I Never Lie, the kind of barroom confession that sounds clean but cuts deep. Released in 2024 on Cold Beer and Country Music, the track was written by Zach Top, Carson Chamberlain, and Tim Nichols, with Chamberlain producing. You hear that neo-traditional snap right away, with steel guitar and a tight country groove doing the heavy lifting. It works because everybody knows one harmless fib can tell the whole story. Now here's I Never Lie by Zach Top.
1: Well, it's

bet on that developing right now. One questionable back road wager later, the whole town's calling it just a kiss, which is exactly how small town gossip turns a maybe into a weather event.

This is the latest news on Crazy Raccoon. Russian attacks on Ukrainian civilian infrastructure are aimed at exerting extreme pressure on society and signaling retaliation to audiences at home. Analyst Peter Zalmiev says the campaign reflects Moscow's broader strategy of combining military force with political and territorial objectives. He contrasts it with Ukrainian strikes on energy assets supporting Russia's war effort. People in Copenhagen are divided over a new security deal involving the United States, Denmark, and Greenland. Some welcome closer cooperation in the Arctic, while others say the agreement does little to ease concerns about regional security and Greenland's future. Poland says a fire at a Starlink satellite station was an act of sabotage. The facility helps provide internet coverage to neighboring Ukraine. The incident comes as Denmark warns of a growing threat from Russia, raising concerns over security for infrastructure supporting Ukraine. Slovak Prime Minister Robert Fico says he fears war and will do everything possible to keep Slovakia out of one. His comments have drawn criticism from opponents who warn they could weaken confidence in NATO and raise questions about Slovakia's commitment to the alliance. India's election commission is facing renewed questions over its credibility after fresh allegations involving its chief. The controversy puts the country's polling watchdog back in the spotlight, raising concerns about public trust in the body responsible for overseeing elections. That's the latest news. More at the top of the next hour. Lowlands number one country.

good afternoon. If your truck had a group chat, it would absolutely overshare. Welcome to Raccoon Open Country. I'm Jesse Carden. Another hour of new country stories is ready to roll with Max McNow. Better me for you. Brown eyes. Unforgettable atmosphere, to be honest. Hello.

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Delightful. 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Then the pickup hits the back road, confidence gets illegal, and suddenly it's think as you drunk. Remarkable growth. Questionable.

0: crazy raccoon. 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
1: Hi, we're in the middle of a backyard BBQ and everyone's arguing over sauce. I mean, not arguing, just getting way too serious about it. Before I forget, could you play Need a Favor by Jelly Roll?
0: Thanks, Tess. Jelly Roll bringing the vibe on Crazy Raccoon.

Who told you that is how small town gossip begins. Before you know it, your ex claims your truck was seen somewhere over Laredo, which is quite a feat since it's parked right in the driveway and still needs fuel. Remarkable detective work, without a doubt.

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Here's your latest crazy raccoon weather update. I'm Jake Stormwalker. Today stays overcast across the lowlands with a high of 18. Tonight, still overcast, sliding down to 8. Tomorrow turns sunny, topping out at 21. Right now, it's 18. From the forecast back to the music, crazy raccoon style.

Real Life Vibe. Keeps Me Sane is that kind of country song that grabs the everyday chaos by the collar and says, okay, breathe. Tyler Nance leans into a modern small-town feeling here, where love, faith, or that one steady person can be the thing keeping the wheels on. Released in 2024, the track keeps the focus right where it belongs. The story, the emotion, and that relatable need for something solid. That is precisely why it arrives today. Now here's Keeps Me Sane.

Don't think I don't think about it is what you say while circling your ex's street in a pickup like it's just a shortcut. And somehow, with a cold drink and zero accountability, ain't a bad thing.

0: This is the latest news on Crazy Raccoon. The European Union has imposed sanctions on Russian commentator Ksenia Fedorova. France expelled her in August, alleging she had spread pro-Russian narratives in the country. The action adds to European efforts to counter what it sees as Russian influence operations. France has secured the lifting of European Union sanctions on Russian oligarch Alisher Usmanov, pressuring partners to support the move. The deal puts French interests first and weakens President Emmanuel Macron's warnings that Russia poses a threat to Ukraine's European backers. Residents in Acapulco battled heavy surf to haul a boat to safety as Hurricane Polo passed offshore. The storm, downgraded from Category 5, continued to send huge waves toward Mexico's Pacific coast, battering coastal areas with dangerous swells. Czech Prime Minister Andrej Babiš has reaffirmed the importance of NATO to his country, but rejected calls for faster defense spending increases. The United States and NATO want Czechia to spend more, as concerns grow over the threat posed by Russia. India's Election Commission is facing renewed questions over its credibility after fresh allegations involving its chief. The controversy puts the country's independent election watchdog back in the spotlight, raising concerns about public trust in the body responsible for overseeing India's polls. That's the latest news. More at the top of the next hour.
1: 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Hey.

Good afternoon. Some days your truck playlist deserves hazard pay. Welcome to Raccoon Open Country. I'm Jesse Carden. Another hour of new country goodness is ready to roll, and Kane Brown, backseat driver, is along for the ride. Snacks optional, vibes mandatory. Seven.

backseat driver is how every road trip starts when somebody thinks the passenger seat comes with a badge. And honestly, that is premium girl dad training, because nothing prepares you for life like being corrected by someone holding fruit snacks.

0: Or Crazy Raccoon, Jesse Carden with Bass from Rotterdam.
1: Yeah, I just wanted to dedicate this to someone I miss. We used to take these random little road trips. No plan, just music and snacks. Sorry, I mean, before I forget, could you play Back Then Right Now by Tyler Hubbard?
2: 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Tyler Hubbard on Crazy Raccoon.

medicine had me feeling healed, hydrated, and emotionally available for about 12 seconds. Then country logic kicked in, and suddenly the prescription was a Chevy Silverado, a back road, and pretending that payment plan is self-care.

I'm Jake Storm Walker. Here's what's happening weather-wise around the lowlands. Today stays overcast with a high of 8. Tonight stays overcast, down to 8. Tomorrow turns sunny, heading for 21. Right now, it's 18. From the forecast, back to the music. Crazy Raccoon Style.

That title alone is a whole vibe, truly the country version of pointing across the room and saying, yep, that one. Caroline Jones released You're It For Me, Honey in 2023, during a chapter where her sound leaned bright, rootsy, and road trip ready. The charm is in how direct it feels, with that acoustic country pop warmth letting the lyric do the flirting without overcomplicating the moment. It lands because love songs still hit hardest when they feel this everyday and unguarded. Now, here's You're It For Me, Honey by Caroline Jones.

Haha, hard to love is what every stubborn ex says right before asking to borrow your pickup again. And somehow, three back roads and one cold drink later, he's a family man. Truly remarkable character development. Or simply weekend math with enhanced footwear.

0: This is the latest news on Crazy Raccoon. The European Union has sanctioned Xenia Fedorova, accusing her of spreading pro-Russian narratives in France and across the bloc during Russia's war against Ukraine. Fedorova was recently expelled from France. The sanctions listing was published Thursday. German prosecutors are investigating a 105-year-old suspected of aiding murder at the Stalag 326 Nazi prisoner of war camp. Tens of thousands of Soviet prisoners died at the camp during World War II. The case is part of ongoing efforts to pursue surviving suspects linked to Nazi-era crimes. Pope Leo XIV is expected to draw large crowds during a visit to France, as enthusiasm builds around his European trip. The Pope is also set to address Europe's future and the challenges facing the continent. Residents in Ethiopia's Tigray region are stocking up on essentials amid fears that fighting could return to full scale. The concern follows renewed tensions in the region, where a devastating two-year war ended under a peace agreement in 2022. Ukrainian President Volodymyr Zelensky says he discussed a possible energy truce and efforts to end Russia's war in Ukraine with President Trump. The conversation comes as diplomacy continues over the conflict and its impact on Ukraine's energy infrastructure. That's the latest news. More at the top of the next hour.
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Good evening. If your group chat made it through Monday, that is remarkable progress. Welcome to Raccoon Open Country. I'm Jesse Carton, and 60 more minutes of fresh new country are ready to ride. John Morgan, Jason Aldean, friends like that. Good friends.

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One ride, three chilled beverages, and someone saying, honestly, trust me. Next thing you know, I didn't come here to leave becomes the official small town vibe. Mostly because your ride just fell in love.

0: Crazy Raccoon, Jesse Carden here. 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
1: Yeah, I just had this road trip flashback. We were in a packed little car. No, actually, my friend's pickup. And everyone was singing way too loud. Before I forget, could you play Make Me Wanna by Thomas Rhett?
2: 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Thomas Rhett on Crazy Raccoon.

Be her is a bold plan until the small town group chat clocks the pickup in her driveway, and suddenly, happen to me sounds less like romance and more like your alibi getting way too specific.

I'm Jake Storm Walker. Here's what's happening weather-wise around the lowlands. Overcast today with a high of 8. Tonight, we're down to 8. Easy does it across the county roads. Tomorrow turns sunny, reaching 21. Right now, it's 18. From the forecast, back to the music, Crazy Raccoon Style.

Wait, this vibe. Psychological takes that messy relationship spiral and makes it feel glossy, twitchy, and just a little unhinged. The band Perry released it in 2018 during their Coordinates era, when Kimberly, Reed, and Neil were pushing beyond their country pop roots into a sharper electronic sound. Documented credits link the project to producer Rick Rubin, which is truly remarkable in scope. That sibling harmony DNA still cuts through the programmed groove. Small Town Heartbreak, big neon anxiety. Now here's Psychological by the band Perry.

All summer long is a vibe until you realize you spent 3 months chasing sunsets, cold drinks, and one terrible idea in a pickup bed. Then boom, the years are short. Truly remarkable time management, as if your schedule was crafted by a raccoon.

0: This is the latest news on Crazy Raccoon. 4.5 years into the war, Vladimir Putin has failed to conquer Ukraine. The conflict is now escalating, with a campaign aimed at destroying Ukraine and destabilizing Europe through informational, cyber, hybrid, and covert means. The Vatican's excommunication of followers of the Society of St. Pius X has renewed a long-standing Catholic Church dispute ahead of Pope Leo XIV's visit to France. The ultra-conservative splinter group has built a wide network of schools and attracted thousands of followers there. Kiev has faced its highest number of Russian attacks since March 2022. Russian pro-war bloggers have claimed Ukrainian troops are trapped in encirclements near Dobropilia, but those claims have been exaggerated as Ukraine's Azov force pushes back in the area. France says an International Criminal Court arrest warrant for Israeli Prime Minister Benjamin Netanyahu posed no obstacle to his aircraft flying through French airspace. The statement highlights continuing disputes over how ICC warrants apply to official travel by leaders facing allegations before the court. India's Election Commission is facing renewed questions over its credibility after fresh allegations involving its chief. The controversy puts the country's polling watchdog back in the spotlight, raising concerns about trust in an institution responsible for overseeing India's elections. That's the latest news. More at the top of the next hour.
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Good evening. Small Town Math tells us one truck, three friends, and snacks equals unforgettable. Welcome to Raccoon Open Country. I'm Jesse Carden. 60 more minutes of fresh new country are ready to ride. With Jordan Davis, I Ain't Sayin'.

I Ain't Saying is precisely what you say after the bonfire takes a turn, the cooler vanishes, and someone's ex is in tears by a lifted truck. Truly unforgettable. Then comes Don't Tell on Me, because small town silence is a team sport.

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1: 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Before I forget, could you play The Kind of Love We Make by Luke Combs?
0: Thanks for sharing that, Hugo. 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

Empty words are what you send a stubborn ex after two cold drinks and one way too confident truck bed pep talk. 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

0: I'm Jake Storm Walker. Here's what's happening weather-wise around the lowlands. Today is overcast with a high of 8. Simple as that. Tonight stays overcast, low 8. Tomorrow turns sunny, high 21. Right now it's 17. Back to the music on Crazy Raccoon. Lowlands number one for new country.
1: We've been to both Carolinas, seen a big Montana sky. Driven up and down the coast a few times. London, Paris, paradise. But ain't got much memory of the scenes, come to think I missed them all. And damn.

Speaking of the coast, remember Five for Beach, you and me. That sunset, cliffs by the sea, and the night rolled in. And you still talk about that moon that I can't recall.

Wait, knowing the truth and still wishing you could forget it captures the essence of classic country heartbreak. Ella Langley leans into Wish I Didn't Know Now with that straight-ahead, bruised pride delivery that feels like a late-night drive after seeing one thing you cannot unsee. The song was written by Toby Keith, who first released it in 1994, and Ella's cut keeps the storytelling front and center, with acoustic guitar and a steady country groove letting the lyric do the damage. That is why it still lands in 2023. Now, here's Wish I Didn't Know Now by Ella Langley.

is a dangerous song title, because one back road text and suddenly it's you up. At midnight, truly unforgettable poor life advice. Next thing you know, Crazy Girl is the vibe, and the pickup truck has become

0: This is the latest news on Crazy Raccoon. EU Data Protection Chief Wojciech Wiewiórowski is backing unions and privacy activists, raising concerns over proposed digital omnibus reforms. The changes could allow employers to collect workers' personal data without consent to train AI models, prompting fears of overly broad access to employee information. France's record of clashes with European Union rules is fueling concerns about unity on Russia. The country has repeatedly breached the Stability and Growth Pact and ranks second only to Italy in EU law cases before the European Court of Justice. Ethiopia's military says it repelled attacks and inflicted casualties on opposing forces in its first statement on renewed fighting. The clashes have raised fears that the country could slide back into a full-scale civil war after previous conflict caused widespread devastation. Pope Leo XIV's visit to France highlights renewed Catholic activity, with baptisms among teenagers and adults rising sharply. The trip celebrates that revival, while also drawing attention to growing conservative influence within the country's Catholic community. Hungary's Tisza government is widening its accountability drive, with former ministers facing bribery charges and a 65 billion euro motorway concession under scrutiny. The moves target prominent figures from the Orban era, increasing pressure on the former governing elite. That's the latest news. More at the top of the next hour.
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Good evening. If your pickup has more snack wrappers than miles, that's just road trip seasoning. Welcome to Raccoon Evenings. I'm Travis Aldrin. Another hour of boots, backroads, and fresh new country is ready to roll with Luke Bryan, one margarita. Unmistakable atmosphere. True.

Boston is what happens when the road trip kicks off with chilled brews and a bit too much confidence. Then, three wrong turns, one persistent X text, and suddenly we're in Texas, pretending this was all part of the plan. Renowned for its significance, this beverage has become a cultural staple. 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

0: crazy raccoon. 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
1: Hi. 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We were kicking a ball around. Well, she was. I was mostly missing it. Before I forget, could you play Drinks Can Drink by Cody Loden? It's just the vibe right now.
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And suddenly, that I'm fine text looks like a pickup truck with three ball tires. It's definitely a whole vibe. 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

0: Here's your latest Crazy Raccoon weather update. I'm Jake Stormwalker. Here's what's happening. Overcast today around the lowlands with a high of 8. Tonight we settle at 8. Tomorrow turns sunny, climbing to 21. Right now it's 16. From the forecast back to the music, Crazy Raccoon style.
1: He's a ranch hand in a pinch, man. 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Cause she's a gold digger with a quick trigger. A cast iron skillet swinging lid flipper.

Those brown eyes have a way of making you want to elevate your game. It's definitely the vibe here. Max McNown built his name on emotionally direct, acoustic-leaning country pop storytelling, the kind that feels like a late-night drive after saying the thing you meant to say. With Better Me For You, Brown Eyes, released in 2024, the verified story is really in the record itself. A clean, intimate vocal, guitar-forward production, and a lyric that turns love into motivation instead of drama. Remarkable behavior, to be honest. It hits because trying to become better for somebody still feels real. Now here's Better Me For You, Brown Eyes, by Max McNown.

bet on that is bold, unforgettable truck stop confidence. But when that weekend plan involves texting a stubborn ex after two cold drinks, somehow you end up back in the bottle. Vibe. Questionable.

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3: This is the latest news on Crazy Raccoon. European Council President Antonio Costa has condemned what he called Russia's unacceptable hybrid attacks on Europe. Speaking in New York, Costa warned of a dangerous escalation as threats increase across the continent, underscoring growing concerns about security and stability in Europe. Mining companies are urging the European Union to create a dedicated budget for critical raw materials. They argue current financing is ineffective and risks being displaced by competing priorities. But the European Commission and member states favor flexible funding instead of setting aside a separate minerals budget. Food supplies to the occupied Ukrainian town of Olishki in the southern Kherson region have been cut off since May, raising fears of famine. Kyiv has sought an evacuation corridor for civilians, but negotiations with Moscow have largely failed. Pope Leo's visit to France from September 25th through the 28th is expected to draw 1 million visitors from Paris to Metz, boosting hotel bookings. Tourism officials expect pilgrims to spend less than fans who traveled for Canadian singer Celine Dion. Artificial intelligence is advancing rapidly, with growing alarm inside the tech industry and confusion among policymakers. Europe is voicing concerns, but continues to lag behind in the global AI race. The central uncertainty remains whether the technology's rapid expansion is heading toward a serious danger. That's the latest news. More at the top of the next hour.
0: Lowland's number one country station.

Good evening. Small town Wi-Fi may quit, but a good chorus never does. Welcome to Raccoon Evenings. I'm Travis Aldrin. Another hour of fresh new country stories is ready to ride. With Thomas Rhett, What's Your Country Song? 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No assignments.

jaded is what happens when your ex texts you up from a tailgate at midnight. 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So naturally, the healing plan is whiskey drink because small town therapy has ice cubes and a questionable

0: crazy raccoon, Travis Aldrin, with Floris from Hilversum.
1: Yeah, this is from my little brother who just left for college. 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
0: Thanks for that, Floris. Chase Matthew on Crazy Raccoon. There's

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0: Crazy Raccoon.

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Here's your latest Crazy Raccoon weather update. I'm Jake Stormwalker. Around the lowlands today, overcast skies with a high of 8. Tonight stays overcast, dropping to 8. Tomorrow turns sunny with a high of 21. Right now it's 14. From the forecast, back to the music. Crazy Raccoon style.

That brunette in the room is the entire essence, mischief, chemistry, and a dash of small-town chaos. Tucker Wetmore dropped Brunette in 2023, before the big breakout wave, and you can hear that early calling card, a tight country pop drum groove, acoustic guitar, and his raspy vocal right up front. The verified backstory stays pretty simple on this one. No overcooked myth, just Wetmore building his lane with a flirty, hook-heavy song about instant attraction. It still hits because everybody knows that one person who wrecks the plan. Now here's Brunette by Tucker Wetmore.

0: back.
1: Never coming back is what you declare after one dramatic back road exit. Truly unforgettable behavior. Then, 5 miles later, you arrive at land. Because even your pickup knows the relationship was mostly rough patches, pride, and a questionable left turn. Land.

0: This is the latest news on Crazy Raccoon. The United States has secured about 35 agreements to deport people to other countries, often without conditions attached. The multi-million dollar effort is becoming a race with Europe, where officials hope to reach a first deportation deal with Rwanda. NATO is increasing intelligence sharing among member countries as concerns grow over Russia's actions and potential security threats. The alliance's top commander says the move is intended to strengthen collective defense and improve coordination across NATO territory. Dutch campaigners are promoting new words for labia, hoping more open and accurate language will reduce body shaming and encourage sex positivity. The effort aims to help women feel seen and more comfortable discussing their bodies. A press freedom group found that 3 of 6 AI chatbots provided summaries, links, and quotes from RT, Sputnik, and other Russian outlets sanctioned by the European Union. The results raise concerns that chatbots may still amplify restricted state-run content. Pope Leo XIV begins a 4-day visit to France on September 25th, the first official papal trip there in 18 years. 80 journalists will travel with him on a specially chartered flight from Rome, following traditions that shape the closely managed journey. That's the latest news. More at the top of the next hour.
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Welcome to Raccoon Evenings. I'm Travis Aldrin. Another hour of new country is fueled up and ready to roll with Sugarland Baby Girl. 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
1: 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Driving back roads with my cousins. We have this old pickup. No, actually my uncle's pickup. And country tapes everywhere. Before I forget, could you play I Didn't Come Here to Leave by Chris Young?
2: 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Chris Young on Crazy Raccoon.

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Be Her is a daring plan, truly unforgettable, until you realize she's the reason your truck's washed, your weekend's booked, and What My World Spins Around suddenly feels less like a love song and more like a full-time unpaid internship.

I'm Jake Storm Walker. Here's what's happening weather-wise around the lowlands. Today stays overcast with a high of 8, a steady sky over the county roads. Tomorrow turns sunny, high of 21, low of 8. Right now, it's 12. From the forecast back to the music, crazy rap.

Wait, the X-Files are open. Lauren Alaina turns messy history into a total country pop vibe here, teaming with Chase Matthew for a duet that feels like small-town gossip riding shotgun. The official 2024 release leans on crisp acoustic guitar, a punchy drum groove, and those back-and-forth harmony vocals. Another body.

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1: Done for is what you say after one tiny back road detour turns into a 3-hour emotional support drive with cold drinks and a stubborn ex texting you up. A true symbol. Honestly, that's how you earn days like these.

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0: Crazy Raccoon. This is the latest news on Crazy Raccoon. French President Emmanuel Macron says the CIA did not warn France about possible Russian drone attacks. The statement comes amid heightened concern over Russia's military activity and the risk of drone threats in Europe. No further details were provided about any potential targets or timing. Priest killed and 4 injured in knife attack at Polish Abbey. A male suspect from Ukraine was arrested after the stabbings in the town of Jaroslav, police say. Turkish President Recep Tayyip Erdogan told the UN General Assembly that Europe cannot be secure without Turkey. He described Turkey as indispensable to Europe's security architecture. Turkey has been a NATO member since 1952, while its European Union accession process has been frozen for nearly a decade.
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4: Hey, this-

Good night. Even my pickup's cup holder has main character energy tonight. Welcome to Raccoon Evenings. I'm Travis Aldrin. 60 more minutes of fresh new country are ready to ride. And Brett Young, in case you didn't know, is bringing the heart. Signature atmosphere.

Who told you that is how every small town rumor starts at the gas pump. Then three back roads and one cold drink later, suddenly, I'm the problem. Truly remarkable accountability with mud on the tires.

0: Crazy Raccoon, Travis Aldrin here. Water from Leiden is on.
1: Yeah, hi. I kind of need a reset today. I was taking the long way home, just walking around Leiden, and it hit me. Before I forget, could you play 6 Months Later by Megan Maroney?
0: Thanks for sharing that, Wouter. Megan Maroney on Crazy Raccoon.

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Truly a mood. So you grab the truck keys, hit a back road, and somehow find yourself between a rock and a hard place. Classic poor planning.

I'm Jake Storm Walker. Here's what's happening weather-wise around the lowlands. Today stays overcast with a high of 8. Tonight keeps that same overcast look, low near 8. Tomorrow turns sunny, climbing to 21. Right now it's 12. That's the weather sorted. Time for more new country.

That late night text vibe. Riley Green and Ella Langley take that whole should I, shouldn't I feeling and make it sound way too easy. Released in 2024, Don't Mind If I Do became the title track to Riley's album, leaning into his straight-ahead country lane with acoustic guitar, a slow-burn groove, and Ella's harmony vocals sliding in like trouble. Their chemistry was already a defining moment in modern country, and this one keeps it grounded in real-life temptation, small-town nights, and questionable choices that resonate deeply. Now, If I Do by Riley Green, Ella Langley.

"You're it for me, honey" is adorable until a stubborn ex hears it at the county fair and suddenly it's hands up, like the sheriff caught feelings in a pickup bed. Truly legendary. Questionable. Absolutely.

0: This is the latest news on Crazy Raccoon. France will send military forces to help protect Saudi Arabia along Red Sea oil routes, President Emmanuel Macron says. The move underscores growing concern over security threats to shipping and energy supplies in one of the world's most important maritime corridors. Italy's government has agreed on measures to ban burqas and niqabs in schools and limit the number of foreign students in classrooms. Prime Minister Giorgia Meloni called the proposals common sense tools intended to support integration rather than divide communities. Israel has been unable to sell bonds in the European Union since early September, after Ireland and Luxembourg stopped authorizing the sales. The halt could cost Israel about 2.2 billion euros a year, amid growing concern over the war in Gaza and violence in the West Bank. In Monza, one of Italy's calmest cities, anxieties over crime and identity are gaining ground. The shift reflects wider tensions across the country, fueled by the government's rhetoric and escalated by the National Future Party's focus on crime and ethnic issues. An 87-year-old woman has been evicted from her apartment in Madrid's Retiro district after being unable to afford a rent increase imposed by an investment firm. The case has drawn attention to Spain's housing crisis and rising pressure on tenants in central city neighborhoods. That's the latest news. More at the top of the next hour.
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0: This is the latest news on Crazy Raccoon. Israeli Prime Minister Benjamin Netanyahu defended Israel's military actions in the Middle East during a United Nations speech. Dozens of delegates walked out as he took the podium in protest. Netanyahu called those who left moral cowards. Ukrainian President Volodymyr Zelensky told the UN General Assembly that Russia has enlisted fighters from 47 countries, including North Korea, Ghana, and India, for its war against Ukraine. He warned Ukraine could target Russian heating and energy facilities if Moscow continues attacking Ukraine's energy infrastructure. The European Union is facing backlash after lifting sanctions on Russian billionaires. Critics say the move could weaken pressure on Moscow and raise questions about the bloc's commitment to holding wealthy Russians accountable over the war in Ukraine. Residents of Russian-occupied Oleshky, Ukraine, say they are under constant shelling and have been cut off from food and water. Some report eating garden weeds to survive, underscoring the worsening humanitarian conditions in the town. Lithuania says the Baltic nations are seeking European Union support to counter drones. The move highlights growing security concerns in the region and calls for stronger defenses against unmanned aircraft. No further details were provided on the requested assistance or specific drone threats. That's the latest news. More at the top of the next hour.
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0: This is the latest news on Crazy Raccoon. Iranian President Masoud Pezeshkian told the United Nations that Iran will never bend the knee. His defiant remarks followed President Trump's threat to annihilate Iran unless a peace deal is reached soon, raising tensions between Tehran and Washington. Ukrainian President Volodymyr Zelensky told the United Nations that Russian President Vladimir Putin is using fighters from third countries in the war against Ukraine. Zelensky warned that the longer Putin can continue the conflict, the more harm he will leave behind. Slovak Prime Minister Robert Fico says he fears war and will do everything possible to keep Slovakia out of one. His comments have drawn criticism from opponents who say they could weaken NATO and raise doubts about Slovakia's commitment to the alliance's collective defense. Indian recyclers are seeking government intervention over a proposed European Union ban on waste exports. The industry says the move could restrict supplies of recyclable materials to India, affecting recycling businesses and jobs. The proposal highlights growing concerns over global trade in waste and environmental standards. That's the latest news. More at the top of the next hour.
1: Lowlands number one.